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1: 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Be a park, but my way, but my high chest nanny that took chichiri, mopohaicha kadup.
2: 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Garachi District St. Francis meeting schedule. Open to the public June 14th, July 12th, August 9th, September 13th. Start time 10 a.m. at the St. Elizabeth Feast House. Meetings are potluck. St. Elizabeth Feast House is located in the Santa Rosa community, Garachi District.

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I'm from Humnook. 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
1: 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If interested in providing an information table, John Lopez can be reached at 520-333-6099. Everyone welcome. 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
1: 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All human be urit, Mumtomahoma Creek, Misa, come Haichi Hatashuk, Homachkam, Chipkan, Amopiaguga, the John Lopez, Hugga up Nombro, Hutas Cock Sikork, Waik, Kikikwaik, Chutp, Sikork, Homotk, Homotk. 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

feeling was real. Neither one of us looking for three little words, unless those three words were do not disturb. 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

Join us for Chuck the Wunnick every Thursday from 6 p.m. to 8 p.m. Taking you back to certain years, certain centuries. You ever had a question on what was the price of gas? Who was the president at that time? And sharing music from that generation right here on the Autumn Hoodenut Network. Chuck the Wunnick. Remember when? 6 p.m. to 8 p.m. every Thursday.

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1: 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For more information, TONHC Human Resources can be reached at 520-547-8197. Persons attending and participating in the job fair assume all risk, including but not limited to illness, injury, and death or property loss, and agree not to hold the event sponsors and volunteers liable.
2: Hashin Baka Mashat, Kamiwaikoi Quint, Cockmir Goko Chut, Ida Motawika, Marsham, a mudder, geek, Mokam Kamikok, Marshamakud, a bojo, him that key, a mea copiacus, a dear Borich, a maha, or arga, Jambochoik, a mokam, Mohoke Hilgidus, Mata Mohaichuk, a mudder key, a muma haichu paichi smarchim, Teresa Donahue, Hutus Coxikurk. 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

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You ever had a question on what was the price of gas? Who was the president at that time? And sharing music from that generation right here on the Awesome Hoodenut Network. Chuck the Wunnick. Remember when? 6 p.m. to 8 p.m. every Thursday.

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Love Spells, often compared to artists like Omar Apollo, Bubble Tea and Cigarettes, just to name a few. And their latest single is the May 2026 single Crutch, getting us into this hour in fantastic fashion. That's right, you guessed it. On your new favorite show, The Mainstream. Brett, maybe ni gyaso, on gwenyo diaskasta, nitne, oyat ni wagesa note, guahe, do odiwa de, on gwenyo diaskasta, ne hoskawa go, hasaita yan twas. You can call me anything, just don't call me late for dinner. It's good to have you here. And if you're tuning in for the first time today, welcome to a newly reimagined Mainstream where we're invited, nay, dared, to reimagine what a mainstream music scene can look and sound like. As I get settled into the studio and looking at the playlist ahead, we'll be hearing from my dear citizen Potawatomi friend, Alexa Dawson, also the amazing fingerpicker, Kerry Morin, and a new single from him. And while we're on the topic of new additions into the rotation, this one comes from the amazing Tank and the Bangas. I just can't get enough of them. And Nighttime is the third single from their The Last Balloon. It came out May 15th. Of course, I've been featuring Move, a track featuring Lucky Day, for some time now. And I'm excited about the full release of The Last Balloon. And without further ado, for your consideration and approval, featuring Austin Brown and David Shaw, it's a great new track on The Mainstream.

No rainy night cruising through the French quarters. Leather jacket, my tag say Ralph Lauren. No rainy night cruising through the French quarters. Leather jacket, my tag say Ralph Lauren.

Lolo Zuai's Lemon Squeeze, featuring Luz and the Yakuza on the mainstream. Before that, it was a collaboration between Yasmin Williams and Magro from the Acadia release. It was Nectar that was also sandwiched in that set, where we also heard Tank and the Bangas and their third single from their newest album, The Last Balloon. The single's Nighttime, and again, it features Austin Brown and David Shaw, and you know you're going to be hearing a lot more of that before too long. I'm Brett Mabee, and if you're just now joining, always get caught back up a number of different ways, including mainstreamradio.net. That's where you'll find not only the show archive, but information as to how to stay in touch or submit music. You can also check out more of my projects for the Turtle Island Tunes Full Moon Radio LLC, the parent company, of course, of the Mainstream with Brett Mabee, but also Gyno, which means music or song in Onondaga'ak'wano, and it is a one-hour weekly Indigenous Spotlight show, and of course, it is also, at least for now, the home of the Full Moon Radio itself. As we get ready to get back into the block and looking ahead, one from Shelley Morning Song, and in the second half, I'll get ready to wind down things with my good friend Mimi O'Bonswin. And don't forget, I have yet another new tune to get into the rotation, and this one will give you some serious island vibes. It's from my good friend Kerry Morin. Now for this next song, there's a lot of anticipation building up around the debut release of the Womack Sisters' August Daptone Records album. So stay tuned for more details on that. They'll also be touring all summer on the Constellation Tour alongside label mates These Sacred Souls and La Lome. So be on the lookout for some exciting news and a live show. If you like those retro vibes, and I kind of think that might be part of the reason why you're here anyway, you're invited to turn it up with Chauffeur today on the Mainstream.

out his finger to point the way. But wait, was that his lips?

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1: At the halfway point of the hour, allow me this quick opportunity to just throw this out there that if you're ever looking to submit music for consideration in the rotation, you can always check out the website for more details. 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I do prefer high-quality MP3. Just get them in. And like I've said before, there's a wide assortment of musical genres here, so there's a good chance you'll find a home on this ever-popular show. So again, it's good to have you here. I look forward to hearing from you soon. For your listening pleasure in the remainder of our time together is one from Alexa Dawson and Mimi Obonswan, two artists who look at gardening as being synonymous with the musical process, and I think it shows in their down-to-earth sounds. So stick around for them. Also, Jack Johnson and Lee Scratch Perry with a dub take on one of Johnson's earlier songs, as we'll be getting on our island groove with a new one from Carrie Morin as well. More details before too long. Right now, it's Tim Baker, a singer-songwriter who never actually meant to study creative writing. He originally planned to study piano, but a sudden case of tendonitis, well, prevented him from auditioning. But I love the kind of fluid thinking that has allowed him to hone his craft in such a way that it's uniquely Tim Baker. It's Light the Light. Here, also don't know the Jade Tide Gossip and Epicado, Mangan Wanisa Day. Sing along and have some fun today on the mainstream.

From an album of Mimi Obonswan's that saw her take a rather drastic turn in creative direction, whereas earlier than Fiddleheads and Ferns, she had a little bit more of a poppy sound. This album saw her coming down to earth with some great compositions that also include Grandmother Ship, the song that's winding down our time together on your new favorite show. Also in that set was Citizen Potawatomi singer-songwriter Alexa Dawson, Liv Wade, and Tim Baker, who got us into that set with Light the Light, an earlier addition into the mainstream rotation. Thank you for joining me today. I look forward to the next opportunity we can do just this, and as always, the more the merrier, so tell your friends and family there's a lot of fun happening on this newly reimagined mainstream with Brett Mabee. So as always, tell them, spread it near and far. If they're not in your local broadcast range, have them check it out at mainstreamradio.net. As for you, if you're tuned in on the AM/FM, always be sure to check your local listings. In this last set, we're going to hear Bikini Trill, Jack Johnson, and this one from my talented crow guitarist friend, Kerry Moran. He has shared the stage with some of the biggest legends in the music industry, including Jackson Browne, Bob Weir, Bonnie Raitt, and of course, he's a frequent collaborator with Boricua artist and Daska Wenge Yagongwe Purafe. So be on the lookout for more from them, I am sure, as well. And I think you're going to enjoy this one. Released May 15th, it's the lead single from his newest album, It's Peace That I Leave You With, on the mainstream.

My name is Curtis Ortega. 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

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You ever had a question on what was the price of gas? Who was the president at that time? And sharing music from that generation right here on the Autumn Hoodenuck Network. Chuck the Wunnock. Remember when? 6 p.m. to 8 p.m. every Thursday.

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1: 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Be a park, but my way, but my high chest nanny that chick chichiri, mopo high chick a dope.
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And everybody knew you didn't give

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He didn't say much, he was kind of quiet and shy. And if you spoke at all, he just said hi to Big John. Somebody said he came from New Orleans, where he got in a fight over a Cajun queen, and a crashing blow from a huge right hand sent a Louisiana fella to the promised land, Big John.

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1: 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Persons attending and participating in the job fair assume all risk, including but not limited to illness, injury, and death or property loss, and agree not to hold the event sponsors and volunteers liable.
2: Hashin bak marshat kamikoku ikuint, do isi oichkam, mamtamohoho hukyu, hudi pimhoha oho, matamai shosh on the kamarshima, huiwis, juk big marshat, koko aiku ikuint, matpe omhuk, mamtamoha oho, job 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
1: 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Persons attending and participating in the job fair assume all risk, including but not limited to illness, injury, and death or property loss, and agree not to hold the event sponsors and volunteers liable.
2: Skiktash, the Papiam Jimak, while Gilk, Hamamstimakut, Chukran, Homashak, Mataahak, Kokmir Chut, Kokmir Wuk, Matamahahok, which is Humachkum, Tapo Amarsha, Pai Chahitak, Ethan Yamia Kopio Hukyu, Amohaichuk, Hukum, Harshan Bak Marshat, Kamihumako Equint, Amudak Martis, Chukuiwis, I Hujer, Hutas Ora. 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
1: 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Persons attending and participating in the Flag Retirement Ceremony 2026 assume all risk, including but not limited to illness, injury, death, or property loss, and agree not to hold the agents, event sponsors, and volunteers liable. Guaji District St. Francis Meeting Schedule. 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June 14th, July 12th, August 9th, September 13th. Start time, 10 a.m. at the St. Elizabeth Feast House. Meetings are potluck. St. Elizabeth Feast House is located in the Santa Rosa Community, Guachi District. Benito Garcia Library, our Pride Book Club selection, This Town Sleeps. Mondays from 12 p.m. to 1 p.m. beginning June 15th, open to everyone. 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Interested volunteers can contact James Garcia or Ralph Lewis with Adult Protective Services at 520-333-6099. If interested in providing an information table, John Lopez can be reached at 520-333-6099. Everyone welcome. Persons attending and participating in the event assume all risk, including but not limited to illness, injury, death, or property loss, and agree not to hold the Thunder Autumn Nation, its event sponsors, and volunteers liable.
2: 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A pawichok tohnaotam jewit, Department of Education. 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
1: 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St. Anthony's Church Feast, Saturday, June 13, 2026, Jackrabbit Community, 11 a.m., Rosary, Andrea Jose and Group, 12 p.m., Mass, Distant Voices for Christ, Procession, led by Machinas, Feeding, Daytime Entertainment, 2 p.m. to 4 p.m., The Boys, 4 p.m. to 8 p.m., Nativeville, 6 p.m. to 10 p.m., Dona Autumn Fakura, Dance, 8 p.m. to 1 a.m., Music provided by South Image. No game, no violence will be tolerated. Please respect the occasion and the community. Security checks will be enforced by TOPD.

0: Nam smach mon hai chik kah kon mo mo dao chik ahon kuch bi mo hai chut nam kik. 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I'm a jerk, bar chichu the good key. I'm traveling ego tianda. I'm pissing the mo, bar chichu the good key. 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Wow giwer, uk marshjimakut. 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ORG.
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2: Ita hai cha ka ba pyam ji thema Benito Garcia Library nyak chulit apadak wo hjet acham bojok ahon mashud our pride book club selection chugik this town sleeps ambo wat runas chut kamiko ora tam 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Kaohan Kahon, Mawak a Chugik, Meapak, Mat Ustamam, Siwupuk, Mamtahuma Bui itam Ahon. Kitam Benito Garcia Library, a Pawichok, Tonotam Jewett, Department of Education. Nyakamo Oho, Moe Adak, Ask Library, of TLNation-NSN.gov. Omo Oho, Chamaicha Baiche Smachim, Hanumro, Hutas Pkok Sikork, Waik, Gigik, Waik, Hutas Wuwuk, Hutas Chutpa.

have faith in politics, but I do believe in the will of the people. I don't know much about big time religion, but I believe in the cross.

I search for my significance, seems the more I disappear. And I wonder, have I made a difference?

0: The Natural Resources Department Livestock Inspector's Office had placed a hold on inspection of fresh branded livestock, including cattle, horses, and burros, effective October 31st, 2025, until further notice. The ban on fresh brand inspections was to reduce the potential spread of the New World Screwworm, NWS, and monitor cases. Drought conditions continue, and the outlook for the spring into summer is proving hotter than previously recorded. To support ranchers during the drought, the nation has received funds and implemented the Drought Emergency Relief Plan to include providing ranchers with the following: water hauls, fencing materials for charcoals to control access when water is low, water troughs and totes to provide water in remote locations, materials to support building pens to handle difficult animals such as furrow horses and burros, other requests to benefit ranchers during this difficult time. To access these resources, the Range Conservation and Management Program can be reached at 520-383-1301. Effective April 1st through July 31st, 2026, the Livestock Inspector's Office will inspect fresh branded livestock to include only mature bulls, 2 years and older, furrow horses, mules, and burros that are being transported to auction for sale. The New World Screwworm will continue to be monitored, as well as other foreign animal diseases, and the nation's response will be modified during this 120-day lift should the need arise. Thank you. Should you have any questions, Natural Resources Department, 520-383-1511.
1: 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I'm from Humnook. 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
1: 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For more information, TONHC Human Resources can be reached at 520-547-8197. Persons attending and participating in the job fair assume all risk, including but not limited to illness, injury, and death or property loss, and agree not to hold the event sponsors and volunteers liable.
2: Skaktash was Jibamui. I'm Jimmuk, Waukiwak, Maschamakut, Chukshan, he goes to mom, Mashak, Matamishosh and the Katui, Mama on the car, Matidia Wuppa or Masha, Abbe Hamamstamakut, Chipashmasmam Ak, Matpanayo Iwapohi, Bumsenam Kik Oitk. 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
1: Hello, my name is Delia Domingo. I'm from Humnook. 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

Join us for Trick the Winnick every Thursday from 6 p.m. to 8 p.m. Taking you back to certain years, certain centuries. You ever had a question on what was the price of gas? Who was the president at that time? And sharing music from that generation right here on the Awesome Hoodenut Network. Trick the Winnick. Remember when? 6 p.m. to 8 p.m. every Thursday.

0: 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Meals for kids and teens 0 to 18. Breakfast and lunch June 1st to June 18th. The following places will be serving breakfast and lunch for children this summer. 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